Wonderful Black and Wonderful Life, and before that, and Boom, Roberta Flack, Donny Hathaway, Where is the Love? Well, I really hope wherever you are in the UK this weekend, you can have a pleasant weekend with friends and family, or maybe just chilling out by yourself. And we keep our fingers crossed for some decent weather, of course, but it is the UK and it is a bank holiday, so Lord only knows. We've got some great programmes lined up for you this bank holiday Monday. Two of the highlights: Radio 1's Paul Burnett will be joining us again bank holiday Monday, and a little later on in the afternoon, his former colleague, also from Radio 1, Mike Reed, will be on Boom with some hidden gems, 2 hours of those rarely played songs, mostly from the 60s and 70s. So enjoy Bank Holiday Monday with Boom, won't you?

David Ruffin, Statue of a Fall. Before that, and Boom, Smokey Robinson and the Miracles, and More Love. And that will just about do it for this Friday evening. Thank you very much indeed for sharing your Friday evening with me here on Boom Radio. Taking us into Saturday morning, it's Mike Wire, and he's got a busy weekend, as Mike this weekend. Catch him several times here on Boom Radio. And I'll catch you back here tomorrow night from 9 o'clock. So however you're going to be spending your Saturday, make sure you join me tomorrow night from 9 o'clock. I'll leave you this Friday evening with this from Peter Frampton. Have a great day, won't you? Thank you.

0: From the Sky News Centre at midnight, the Green Party leaders apologised over a social media post about the North London terror attack. Zach Polanski says he shared a tweet in haste which criticised how officers arrested the suspect. Here's the Housing Secretary, Steve Reid.
1: Well, it's absolutely right that the Metropolitan Police Commissioner should defend his officers from an unwarranted attack from a politician who just seems to wade in and make difficult problems even worse time and time again.
0: The Met Police say they'll meet Mr. Polanski after next week's elections. 45-year-old Esther Silliman's been remanded in custody, accused of attempting to murder two Jewish men in Golders Green on Wednesday and trying to kill a friend in Southwark. The Utilita Arena in Birmingham city centre's been evacuated after police say a potential suspicious bag was found nearby. Comedian Peter Kay was performing at the time. A 19-year-old man's been arrested. Donald Trump says Iran's asking for measures he can't agree to in its latest peace proposals. Officials from Tehran have handed over their plans for talks with America to Pakistani negotiators. A woman's been sentenced to at least 22 years behind bars for murdering her sister and stealing her Rolex watch. The Old Bailey heard 70-year-old Nancy Paxton stabbed film director Jennifer Abbott repeatedly at her home in North London last year. This is the moment police arrested her.
2: Hello, is it Nancy? Hi, Nancy. At this time, you're under arrest under suspicion of murder. The allegation is that you've murdered your sister Jennifer Abbott on the 10th of June this year, okay?
0: In sport, Leeds have all but secured Premier League safety with a 3-1 win against Burnley at Elland Road. Livingston's 2-2 draw with Aberdeen keeps their outside hopes of avoiding Scottish Premiership relegation alive. And Formula One world champion Lando Norris has qualified on pole position for today's sprint race at the Miami Grand Prix. The McLaren driver finished ahead of championship leader Kimi Antonelli. That's the latest. I'm Cam Hall.
3: Ciao, Gina.
4: Oh, yes, I'm still holidaying in Sorrento, my love.
3: Yes, I got everything sorted before I left and renewed my Aviva health insurance. So I'm feeling relaxed. The sun is shining. Retired life suits me.
5: From insurance to wealth and retirement, we can help solve life's financial puzzles.
3: How's the restaurant? Oh, good. You're doing great. What? It's just one tiny cannoli. Don't tell your nonna.
5: Making it click. It takes Aviva.

A cover of an Italian ballad originally recorded in 1963 as Il Mio Mondo by Umberto Bindi. It wasn't even a hit in Italy, but George Martin got to hear about it and turned it into a big hit with Cilla Black. Mike Wye here on The Night Ride, and thank you so much to Graham Torrington for another great show. Yes, it's a busy, busy weekend. Better get on with it.

James Ingram and Patty Austin. How do you keep the music playing? Well, you just shove a few more coins in the jukebox and let it get on with it. And it was David Alexander before that, the answer to everything. It's another long weekend with the bank holiday Monday approaching. The weather for today looks okay-ish, but not so good tomorrow or on Monday. It would be boring if the weather was great all the time, wouldn't it? I know, it would be a bit more cheerful. A good friend of mine actually used to live in Atlanta, Georgia, working for CNN. I used to pop over quite a lot and see him. And the weather was always brilliant there. There's always a sunny sky, blue skies and bright light all the time, even during the winter and autumn months. He got really fed up with this. He used to like a bit of British weather, so I had to send him pictures of dark trees with no leaves on by the river and all the damp and everything. And that used to cheer him up because the light was so consistent there, it was boring.

Vicky Carr and her take on Unforgettable. Do you know she's achieved the rare feat of singing for 5 presidents during her career? Richard Nixon, Gerald Ford, Ronald Reagan, George Bush and Bill Clinton. She's going to be 86 in July. Now, something new now from Chris Norman, the smoky frontman with the title track of his new album, which is an emotional, nostalgic journey through more than 50 years of his remarkable career. This is Lifelines.

0: I like it. Chris Norman and Lifelines on Boom Radio with my choir on the night ride. In a moment, my favourite artists, the Beatles, not singing a Lennon and McCartney song, though.
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Cliff Richard's comeback song in 1979, We Don't Talk Anymore, and the Beatles, Please Mr. Postman. Not their song, not a Lennon and McCartney composition, but famous for being the first Motown song to reach the number one position on the Billboard Hot 100 chart by the Marvelettes.

0: Anita Dobson, Angie, from EastEnders. She turned the theme tune written by Simon May into a song, Anyone Can Fall in Love, on Boom Radio. Mike Wire here on your night ride. Now, here's a bit of a song surprise. We've already had a Nat King Cole standard, Unforgettable, by Vicky Carr. So let's have Nat doing our surprise. It's called That's You.
1: 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The torch in the tomb, that's you. The voice.

0: Nat King Cole, that's you. It's Boom Radio with Mike. How many songs do you know that were written off the top of your head for Patty Boyd, George Harrison's first wife? Well, George did quite a few. I Need You, Something, Love You Too, For You Blue, Old Brown Shoe. And her second husband, Eric Clapton, wrote quite a few as well. And we've got the full fat version of the most famous one next on Boom Radio.
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Lionel Richie, the only one. And it was Derek and the Dominoes, also known as Eric Clapton, with the full version of Layla, a song all about one of pop music's most famous muses, Patti Boyd. 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

Jackie Wilson, Whispers Getting Louder, and a cheerful little earful from Ella Fitzgerald, or Elephant Gerald, as Andy Marriott used to refer to her. He's a very naughty boy. More music for our generation and song surprises coming up after the news at 1 o'clock. Before then, we'll do a bit of jive talking with the Bee Gees.